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1: I don't know what's more British. These four cans of smooth floor that I've got right in front of my face right now, or the four tracks of pure British joy that are about to hit your ears. Enjoy, lads.

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Some people call us Nazis. We're not Nazis. And what we are nationalists.

rehearsing than ever. There are crazy turns as you work through the present. Is it nature or nurture when you hurt your brethren? We pray in church for our personal heaven, but your mates are searching to work to help you.

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Listen, we're going to do a number that I know you'll like, so let's dance and sing it, alright? We want you to sing it, because you're going to go on the LP with us, just all us. But you must stay down there, alright? Ulster. 1, 2, 3, 4.

Stop, what we're gonna do now is let me have a sit down. Work hard, you know, you can all sit down, I've got to be up here. This one's called Tell Us the Truth.

If you want to do that, there's plenty of fields to go and scrap with each other, right? Come down here, I'll have a boat touch ya. Bang it in! I mean it! Just f*** him over! It's alright. Listen. Enjoy it, right? Just f***ing start enjoying. This is a number about not knowing who you are. It's called I'm a Man.

place we played it was Sweden. It's not very well rehearsed, and that's Sham 69 anyway, because we've never rehearsed. This number we try to do in a sound check, we're going to try and do it now, right? Because this song is on the new album, and for the first time, I've written a song about girls for a change, right? And it's not a love song at all, because there's nothing love about it, and it's called Poor Cow. And it's

Hark, O mighty one, our sacrifice begins. We commence with the sacrifice, the holy order of the blood ritual as you so command.